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Na serious talk at they talk, go. 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Listen. In this world we deal, member say ya, one day go come, when we all go go. 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
2: This next one coming up is the first single off of my forthcoming sophomore album, Scorpio. And so if you feel your body moving, go ahead and move it. 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
2: Dematore chele urezot a chele burion, chetu keleyer Eur Vro, ager bed, gramuntampuen, ar Eur Perzou Passa di

0: must believe that you can. The Bible even said that. The Lord says, so the man thinketh in his heart, so is he. You know, you're just what you think you are.
1: Syllab, c'est parti. 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

Yeah, you know I gotta go get it. 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And the homies are sending a message, a S in my chest, and I'm never impressed. 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

right here is go back, way back, back into time, when the only people that existed were troglodytes.